Ladder 8. 200 Tunnel Road. Fall. Ladder 8. 200 Tunnel Road. Fall. Kenilworth Knolls and Buckstone Place. On fire med.

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0: 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She didn't call 911.
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0: 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Have you advised the caller to stay on scene until our arrival?
1: Stand by.

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0: We're out scene for Highland Place. We have an extended driveway on a large two-story single family. Nothing showing from two sides. Ladder one will have command. We'll be operating offensive. Hold the assignment. This will be Highland Place command.
1: Copy that. On scene, a large two-story single-family dwelling. Nothing showing on two sides. Out to investigate. Hold the assignment. Ladder 101 has command, 2156.
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0: We're on the Charlie Bravo corner at the pool. There's no active fire. There was a fire in the electrical box. We're going to have to do some overhaul before I feel comfortable releasing everybody. Just give us a second. I'll give you a better update in a moment.
1: I copy. Include locating an extinguished fire. You're needing to overhaul. Command for Engine 1. Go ahead, Engine 1.
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1: I'm downgrading the assignment. 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All the units are clear to return to service.
2: Copy that. 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
0: Command from ladder one, we'll need FM-10 too, if she can stay en route.
1: Okay, thank you. Break. FM-10, do you copy direct?
3: I did not copy that last traffic. Can you repeat?
1: Ladder one's requesting you do the same.
3: I'll be right there.

0: command lateral. Yeah, go ahead. We can release rescue 3.
1: Okay. Great. Rescue 3, copy direct.

0: command from Scotland.
1: Yes, squad.
0: We investigated the interior on the first and second floor and near where the fire was originally located. Nothing's found. There's no smoke, no heat.
1: I copy, squad. Keep a primary all clear on the interior. Besides the extension.

0: 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Go ahead.
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Fall. Quinton. 435 Smoky Park Highway. Fall. Bruce Road, and Sand Hill School Road. On fire met.

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1: Okay, Command.
0: Duke Energy will remain on the scene. Mission AFG clear. Command terminated.
1: Copy that. 2252.

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0: We're on scene, large four-story hotel with nothing showing. About to investigate offensive strategy. Hold my sign. Engine 8 wants to come out.
1: Copy that. On scene, a large four-story hotel, nothing showing, out to investigate in the offensive. Hold the assignment. Engine 801 has command, 2253. Battery.

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0: 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We'll be investigating room 308.
1: Copy that. 360 now complete two sides. Going to investigate room 308. 2254.

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A25 Tunnel Road. Overdose. 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A25 Tunnel Road. Overdose. Arco Road, and Avon Road. 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

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Ladder 8. 200 Tunnel Road. 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
0: 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I don't know if I hit the arrive button when we got here, but we are on scene.
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Ladder 1. 162 Cox Avenue. 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Banks Avenue, and Federal Alley. On fire met.

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Investigation. Quint 10, Tanker 12. 307 Smoky Park Highway. Investigation. Old Haywood Road, and Smoky Park Highway, to I-40 West. On fire 2.

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0: Engine two on scene. Eleven story, multi-residential on the walkout basement. Got nothing showing. Engine two, L2 best gay offensive strategy. Hold the assignment. 201, come in.
1: Copy that, on scene, multi-story residential on a walkout basement, nothing showing out to investigate in the offensive, hold the assignment. Engine 201 has command, 525.

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morning, firefighters. This is your fire weather forecast for June 1st. Current temperature, 61 degrees. High of 78 today. 15% chance of rain. A chance increased tonight through Tuesday, including a marginal risk for locally heavy rainfall and severe storms Monday. Dry conditions return with cooler than normal weather through midweek, with a warming trend beginning Thursday. Today will be partly cloudy, 40% chance of precipitation, possible thunderstorms, high of 76 degrees, relative humidity 52%, PM wind northwest at 4 miles per hour, PM wind northwest at 6 miles per hour, mixing height 4,600 feet and transport wind speed northwest at 15 miles per hour. There are no other announcements. Welcome Communications 0801.

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Sick person. Ladder 4. 40 Gerber Road. Sick person. Fall Pippin Lane, and Sweden Creek Road. On fire med.

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On fire med.

Quad 1. 6 Old Chuns Cove Road, and Bocatcher Road. Tree down. Squad 1. 6 Old Chuns Cove Road, and Bocatcher Road. Tree down. On fire 2.

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1: Squad 1.
0: This is a significantly sized tree over the roadway blocking the road. We are going to be unable to do anything about this. We're going to flag it. Return to service.
1: Okay. Do we need to notify the DOT or street department or anyone?
0: Yes, ma'am. Notify DOT or street department, whoever's jurisdiction falls under, but they'll have to have something kind of professional.
1: Okay.

0: Dog ones. I don't have an address, but you can update this incident to wherever our marker is on your map, and then you can let Streets Department know that there's going to be a domino effect of fallen trees behind this other tree. They're going to have to expedite this.
1: Okay, I'll let them know.

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On the disc.

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On fire 2.

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0: Kaos warów.
1: What one?
0: I'm seeing notes in here about an ankle fracture. Yeah.
1: Negative, you can disregard that. That was added from a different call. Yours is just a fire alarm.

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1: Policy 287, showing the 3 sides off investigation. Hold this side. Squad 1's going to have to take the
0: I'm saying nothing, show from 3 sides out for investigation. Hold the assignment, 1141.

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1: Go ahead. Squad, what are you calling?
0: Yes, ma'am. We've located the activated smoke. Okay, there's no emergency. 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
1: Reset, command terminated, squad 1, clear 1147.

Quinton. 81 Selwyn Road. Allergic reaction. Quinton. 81 Selwyn Road. Allergic reaction. Selwyn Place. On fire, Meth.

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Abdominal pain. Engine 9. 125 Bleachery Boulevard. Abdominal pain. Swannanoa River Road, and River Ford Parkway. On fire med.

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0: We're in the area attempting to locate. 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
0: 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Did they say which one?
1: It's going to be the one there at Walmart.

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Rescue 3. 1477 Patton Avenue. 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

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Evergreen Avenue and Woodridge Lane. 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
0: Sorry, I just caught the last of your traffic. Is 10 taking this at Robinwood pass for us, or are we still on route?
1: I was trying to raise them. They're not answering, but it does look like they are back in quarters. They're probably going to be closer. Let me tone them out for it instead.
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0: We're in route. We've been in route. We're having CAT issues still.
2: Rescue 3 from EMS 16.
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1: I'll put you in route 1300 hours. APD is on the scene of a domestic there.
2: They
1: requested fire to come check. This is one of the involved parties out for some cuts and lacerations.
3: 240 to Haywood. We're right at the intersection of Haywood Road and Brevard.
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0: Do you know, are there CAT issues going on throughout the city?
1: Not that I've been notified of, although there have been a few units this morning that have made changes on their MCTs that haven't gone through.
0: Copy that. Thank you, order. 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

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Battalion 2, Quint 10, Engine 11, Ladder 4, Tanker 12. 16 Crowell Road. 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

0: Communications question. Coincidence on scene of a large three-story hotel. I drive around 360 has been performed. There's nothing showing from all four sides. We'll be out to investigate an offensive strategy. Please continue to hold the alarm. Quint 10-0-1, I have command.
1: Quint 10, on the scene, two-story hotel, nothing showing from the exterior. Hold the assignment, 1309.

0: 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There's no emergency here. Quentin can handle. May cancel the alarm.
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1: 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I don't know if this panel will work or not.
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1: 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I think I've got keys, too.

0: 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On fire, Med. 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On fire, Med.
1: Engine 6, Battalion 2, respond to RIP for County Station 18, 83 Snelson Cemetery Road, structure fire. Engine 6, Battalion 2, respond to RIP for County Station 18, District 3, 83 Snelson Cemetery Road, structure fire. And be on TAC 1, fire TAC 1, 1346.
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Engine 9 respond to RIT. 83 Snelson Cemetery Road, structure fire. Be on fire, attack 1, 13, 47.

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0: Yes, I have a nice key out at number 14 Mackin Road in Arden. That's 14 Mackin Road. I'll let you know my security key.
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Vehicle collision unknown. Engine 9. 620 Block Swannanoa River Road. Vehicle collision unknown. Fairview Road, and Kensington Drive. On fire 2.

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US 94 on the scene requesting you routinely for fluid in the roadway. 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

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On fire, Med.

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Sick person. Rescue 3. 38 Virginia Avenue. Sick person. Haywood Road, and Cowan Road. On fire med.

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0: Laid eyes on your accident, single vehicle up there. We're going to stage down here on Broadway. Let us know if you need us to commit to the traffic.
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0: Smoke detector, elbow over the lobby. 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Send other units to the VA hospital.
1: Copy, false alarm, no smoke, no fire. All units, says Engine 8, if you will divert to fire alarm activation, VA hospital, 1110 Tunnel Road. Caller advising either the D. David building or B. Boy building.

0: 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Show us en route to the VA for that fire alarm on Fire 3.
1: Ladder 8, okay. 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Ladder 8 is going to handle the same. 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
2: 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Battalion 3.
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1: 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They're right next to it. 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You're in service.
3: Copy. Thank you.

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1: 12-1.
0: Just found it, love it, and Tom Bryce traffic, cancel it. Sir.
1: 12-1, try it again, I'm unable to copy you.
0: You can cancel and continue the 11-10 tunnel. We're already on the roof. Pretty good fire alarm. We'll pick that up.
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0: 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We're going to check this main living area building.
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0: Moderates on scene of the main living building, number 62. Got nothing showing from Alpha about investigating conflict strategy. Hold the assignment. Moderates going to have its own road command. Moderate
2: 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Nothing showing. Hold the assignment 1649.

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1: Same tonight.
0: Fire alarm's been reset. We're clearing. You can divert us over to 1100 Connell Road. We're heading that way now.
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We've done a 360. We've got no visual or audible alarms. We're hanging out on Charlie.

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2: We've got no signs of smoke or fire in Building 62. We're going to continue to investigate. No changes.
3: 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No changes. Continue to investigate 1651.
2: Battalion, one for men.
4: 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Stand by for further. Go ahead with your track.
2: I was just going to have you ask them if they have heard anything about somebody pulling a pull station at Bravo or Delta building.

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1: Copy, 42, 62, clear, no sign of visible smoke or fire. 1653.
0: Communications command, were you able to reach the caller further?
1: Stand by one, checking with the call taker. The one call, and the call taker was inside the building. It was coming off because of the alarm in the background. We were unable to get clear information from him. It sounded like he was saying B, Boy Building, or D, David Building.
2: He calls from the 10-1.
1: The 10-1.
2: VA police advising they had a power surge here. They believe that's going to be the cause of this. Letter 8, if you can, report to the panel, see what it's advising. I believe this is going to be due to a power surge, however. They're reporting no alarms.
3: County 1, Squadron.
2: Go ahead.
3: We've got a campus police officer here that just approached us and let us know a transformer blew at building 12.
2: Ten four. That's the same thing. VA police is advising at my location. Their system is showing normal

0: 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You can cancel the rest of this time with the exception of Ladder 8 Battalion.
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0: marijuana, right? The panel for Building 62 is still all normal, 742.
1: 10-4, I've had VA police confirm system's all normal. Been no alarm at this location. I believe it's just going to be linked to this surge.

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1: Fly Right.
0: We're going to be clearing the scene at the VA. Apparently a bystander off the tunnel road saw a transformer blow and called in a fire alarm, so there's no emergency. Command terminated, back to service.
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0: Engine's on scene. I got a large three-story commercial occupancy, nothing showing. 13 will be out to investigate, offensive strategy, hold my assignment. Engine 13 has Wall Street command.
1: Yeah, okay, a large three-story commercial, nothing showing, time to investigate offensive. Hold the assignment, 1301's got command.
2: Squad 1 is staged at Wall Street, overseas, freight command, is this complete Charlie's clear?
1: EOC, Engine 13.

0: Yeah, see engine 13.
1: This 13, go ahead.
0: Sir, just be advised, the alarm company just called back stating this would be a false alarm.
1: Yes, sir, we confirm that. You can cancel my assignment. 13 can handle it.
0: Yeah, okay. Authority command, rest of the assignment can return to service. 13 can handle false alarm confirmed.

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1: Yeah, Jafor.
0: We're going to get that call for ladder. You can show us en route.
1: Yeah, okay.

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1: Go ahead.
0: This alarm's been reset. Command's terminated. You show 13 back to service.
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Quint 5. 654 Hendersonville Road. 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On fire med.

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Richmond Hill Road, and Rolling Oaks Drive. On fire 2.

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0: APD's not saying. It's going to be a police matter. 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
1: 1844. Letter 1, I've got letter 8, and that's 204 Haywood Street for fire alarm. You're going to be closer. They just left quarters.
0: That's affirmative. Chill center up. What fire channel now?
1: Fire 2, please.
2: Good, Ray.
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0: 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Investigation. 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We do have evacuation in progress. I won't have Salvation Army.
1: Squad 1, I don't see nothing shown from 3 signs. 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
1: Go ahead.
0: Kirk, there's no emergency. You can't see a Salvation Army squad one.
1: 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Cancel the assignment?
0: 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You can cancel everybody with the exception of ourselves.
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0: Down from ladder one.
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0: Ladder one, John, stay at the Buncombe County Jail. Nothing showing. We'll be out to investigate officer strategy and hold the assignment. This will be David Drop Plant.
1: Copy that. On scene, the Buncombe County Jail. Nothing showing. Out to investigate the offensive. Hold the assignment. Ladder one has Davis commands, 1933.

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0: 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We searched this intersection pretty thoroughly. We've not located anybody. Unless you have further, we're going to clear. Go back to service. Not the time.
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0: 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Continue to hold the assignment.
1: 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Continue to hold the assignment, 1937.

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0: Communications, Clint 10.
1: Clint 10.
0: Clint 10's on scene of a two-story duplex. There's nothing showing from Alpha or Bravo. We'll be out to investigate an offensive strategy. Please continue to hold the assignment. Clint 10-01 on high command.
1: Copy that, on scene of two-story duplex. Nothing showing from Alpha and Bravo. Out to investigate the offensive. Hold the assignment. Quint 10-01 has command, 1955.

0: communications, all units, you may cancel. Quentin can handle.
1: Copy that, Quentin. Quentin can handle all the units back in service, 1956.

0: comes from Battalion 2.
1: Battalion 2.
0: Law enforcement is not needed here.
1: I'll let them know. 1958.

0: Calm Squad 1.
1: Squad 1.
0: I need an APD officer with, that also speaks Spanish to 100 Court Plaza, please.
1: Copy that. Do you want them routine or emergent?
0: Emergent, please. I don't have a nature to report to you. I can't understand.
1: Copy that. We'll get them on the way.